0: Which one was watching? I'll switch over once we get near.
1: I was launching. We'll switch over once he gets there.

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0: 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PD's on scene, requesting you to stage in the east lot of the mall near JCPenney charging stations. Engine 43, Rescue 43.
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South Bay, the truck 43 respond with the rescue on this rescue at Westfield Mall, 6000 Sepulveda Boulevard, staging at east lot of the mall near JCPenney charging station. Engine 43, truck 43. Correction, rescue 43, truck 43.

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Sponsor a vehicle accident, Aviation Boulevard, Manhattan Beach Boulevard. Aviation Boulevard, Manhattan Beach Boulevard will be a vehicle versus an e-bike. Still getting further information on the involved patient. Quint 22, contacting Redondo for a rescue.

0: John Doe en route. I'll contact McCormick for the ALS.
1: South Bakeland 22, we are on scene in the area at the intersection of Aviation and Manhattan Beach Boulevard, but we do not see any accident. Do we have anything further? Do we have the RPM line?
0: Copy on scene in the area. It looks like the caller was just a passerby. They've left the location. They advised the involved vehicle is a silver, unknown make type vehicle. And it should be with an e-bike driver that is a juvenile. I'll see if we can get further on the call.
1: Copy. We're southbound on Aviation now. We don't see anything. We're going to go ahead. Turn around. We'll go northbound on Aviation. See if there's anything further.
0: Copy that, sir.

0: 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We're unable to locate. Unless you have anything further, you can show us available. 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

0: 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Culver City engine 41 rescue 42, minor rescue 10743 Franklin Avenue, 10743 Franklin Avenue. 57-year-old male fell in the bathroom requesting a lift assist. Culver City engine 41 rescue 42.
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Attention engine 61, spot 61, ALS seizure, Diponica, 1304 and a half, South Pacific Coast Highway. Customer fainted, possible seizure. She's conscious and breathing. Engine 61, spot 61.

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Over to the engine, 41 Rescue, 41.

Manhattan units, fire investigation. Manhattan Engine 21, fire investigation, 2100 Flournoy Road, 2100 Flournoy Road. Smell of smoke somewhere in the area. No hazard seen. Manhattan Engine 21.

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Attention Engine 6, 4, Squad 6, 2, ALS injury at 2121 Dufour Avenue. PD is out with a male with an injury. Engine 6, 4, Squad 6, 2.

0: find sitting shoes without water. It's unknown if you're working in that area or if her water was shut off prematurely. She's about to move out of that residence. I'd advise when you're ready to copy the address.
1: Okay, I'm ready to copy. Can you also include the contact number, please, for me?
0: 10-4, address is 2215 237th Street. 2215 237th Street. RP is Lucila. Phone number is 818-601-5159.
1: And we'll get this handled.
0: And 4, thank you.

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1: Yeah, go ahead.
0: Hold it. Hit it from Century.

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Alarm going on and off for half an hour. Engine 6-4.

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1: Redondo engine 6-4 is on scene. 2207, Matthews, we got a two-story, two alarm. We do have alarm bells sounding. We'll be out to investigate.
0: Ten four.

PLS 95, Torrance. Just want to confirm you're on the air and your status just updated from in quarters to on the air. Thank you.

Attention engine 6-2, natural gas leak at 190th and Flagler Lane between Barrel and Flagler, south side of the street, gas smell coming from the area. There are two gas lines near the location with signs posted. Engine 6-2.

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0: The smell of natural gas would be coming from an overpressure bleed line coming from the high pressure line. All systems are working properly. There is no hazard. You can show 162 available.

Attention, engine 6-1, squad 6-1, ALS head injury at the Kensington at 801 South Pacific Coast Highway, unit 240. 82-year-old male with laceration of the head from a fall. There's a nurse on scene. Engine 6-1, squad 6-1.

Culver City Unit, commercial fire alarm. Four main building smoke alarm has not reset. 118-02 Washington Boulevard, 118-02 Washington Boulevard, Culver City Engine 42.

0: entering 1925 that run from deputies or unit for dispatch for entry?
1: 24, I'll switch.
0: 24, I'll switch.

0: Jim 42.
1: We've walked the building. There's no problem here. We have no access to the office. Do you have a number for a responsible party for the alarm company?
0: Sir, we have a number for the alarm company. Do you want an OTA or do you want me to send it to your message?
1: Can you give them a call and see if they can get a hold of them? We're going to try getting access without creating any damage.
0: We have a premise phone number. Do you want me to try and call that first or see if I have a responsible number?
1: Sure.

0: 11802 Washington Boulevard, public storage.
1: That's terminus.
0: 10-4. I'm on the line with the fire protection company, and no one has that address with this public storage, so stand by.

0: Ryan.
1: Is there an alarm sounding or lights flashing at that location? Ten four.

42 from Zappé. Knowledge, they do not even have this address as something they dispatch on. They have it public storage on Jefferson. So I do not have a number for you to call and get into that location.

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1: Engine 42?
0: We were able to gain access to the office, so you might get a burglar alarm now for this location.
1: All right, copy.

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1: Received it from Consolidate Fire Protection with an operator number and a callback number.
0: Copy.

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0: 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No need to keep trying responsibles.
1: Unfortunately, thank you.

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0: 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It should be a white Mercedes sedan near the gas pumps, trying to get them to put their hazard lights on.
1: Nice, because

that unit's rescue. At an engine 2-1 rescue, 2-1 rescue. In the jail, 420 15th Street, 420 15th Street, in the jail. It's a female in custody requesting paramedics. Unknown medical issue. Manhattan engine 2-1 rescue, 2-1.

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0: 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We asked PD to open the Sally port.
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0: 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Manhattan Quick 22, elevator entrapment 930 Manhattan Beach Boulevard 930 MBB. 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
2: 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I think it's a tablet command issue.
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0: Sorry, Arrow tonight?
1: Yeah, someone keyed up, ma'am. I don't know if there was an error request or not on EVE.
0: I'm sorry, Arrow. It's going to be for Dispatch 14 Lakewood for the city of Bellflower, 923. 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

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Breathing problems, Charlie, 3731 177th Street.

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Culver City engine 41 rescue 41, rescue 93-year-old female, high blood pressure. 4061 Van Buren Place, 4061 Van Buren Place, Culver City engine 41 rescue 41.

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1: Manhattan Battalion 2-1, Battalion 6-1, Quint 2-2, Engine 2-1, Redondo Beach Engine, Engine 3-2, Truck 6-1, Rescue 2-2, and Rescue 2-1. Structure fire, fence on fire, 1644 21st Street, 1644 21st Street, Conflent. Battalion 2-1, Battalion 6-1, Quint 2-2, Engine 2-1, Redondo Beach Engine, Engine 3-2, Truck 6-1, Rescue 2-2, Rescue 2-1, Remind Conflent.

0: Attention Battalion 6-1, Engine 6-2, Truck 6-1, Mutual Aid for the City of Manhattan at 1644 21st Street. 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Battalion 6-1, Engine 6-2, Truck 6-1.
1: Battalion 6-1, Rock 1, Manhattan 2.

that's responding on this, just be advised there is a safety info on file for 1644 21st. There's a solar system installed, and if you need the disconnect, I have the info for it.

0: 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Just
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2: Single family. We do have residents putting water on the fire now. We do have light smoke showing from the exterior. We'll be out for investigation. Engine 2-1, stand by the hydrant. We came in dry.
3: Take copies.
4: Battalion 2-1, I copy. One-story house, you got smoke showing. Residents outside. You're going to be investigating. And you want engine 2-1 at the hydrant.

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0: Not directly attached to a house at this time. Fire is mostly out due to the residents. We're pulling a hose line now. We're going to see if we can finish knocking it out.
2: Fire 2-1, I copy. It's the fence on fire, mostly out. You're going to pull a hose line.

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1: Transferred to you, thank you.
2: 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Do you need a water supply?
3: 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We're getting water on the fire now. It's exterior at this time between two homes. Resident stated he has some oily rags in the trash can in that area. We're getting water on it. We'll start to do a little overhaul.
2: Copy. Stopping from Battalion 2-1, I'll establish 21st IC camp. This will be about Battalion 2-1. Break engine 2-1, why don't you go and inside the structure, make sure there's no spread, and then also do a primary while you're at it. I'll just leave you as engine 2-1. Rescue 22, just you're working with fire attack. Break rescue 21, just stand by.
4: Copy, rescue 21's on scene, we're standing by.
5: And Battalion 2-1, you have assignment confirmed.

0: command from 2022. Spoke with the homeowner here. Made entry into the home. It is just him. And it appears the home is clear at this time.
1: Okay, copy that. So the home is clear, one resident. Do you have any needs at this time? And just confirming there's no spread inside the house.
0: That's affirmative. There is no spread inside the house. Looks like we just had some light ease due to the flames, but it's isolated to the exterior eaves. No extension.
1: Okay, copy. Do you you feel comfortable releasing outside aids?
0: That's from the...
1: So South A from 21st IC, let's cancel outside A. We'll keep Manhattan Beach unit. 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

0: keep the ground plan. But they actually leave it up to 2022.
1: Drop the ground plan.
2: That's affirmative. We can release the ground plan.
1: Copy. 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
1: Okay, copy that. You're going to be, I'm going to leave you in charge here. I'm going to dissolve IC.
0: Copy.

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0: Copy, have the gas company respond, notifying them now.

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0: Confirm still 10-6, Ray, 4-4-9, suspect containment out of industry.
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0: 10-4, 10-6, on another containment.

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0: R891 Torrance, space 246.

0: 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Is there a 246 on your pre-plan?
1: Not seeing it, like possibly at Knowles Manor, but we'll take a look.
0: 10-4. I'll double check, but it's our understanding, Knowles Lodge 246.

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0: 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That was a dispatch issue with Tablet Command and RCAD.
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1: 10-6 down in containment.
0: 10-6 down in containment.

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0: 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I told them to stand by.
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1: 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Proceed south on C, west on 5th to the Coker Blockhouse.

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1: I have three copies.

0: to West Hollywood 459 now. Aero unit dispatch to.
1: Romero's down for the night.
0: Copy, Aero's down for the night.

0: The air unit dispatch for East LA, the kitchen at gunpoint, any air unit dispatch for East LA.
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Manhattan quit G2, fire alarm going off at a residence, no smoke, no flames seen. 1606 2nd Street, 1606 number 2 Street, Manhattan quit G2.

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Attention 33 Rescue 31, vehicle fire, 350 Main Street, 350 Main Street, smoke coming out of an unoccupied vehicle hood, it's going to be parked on the Holly side of location, looking for a gold Lexus, no flinching. Engine 33 Rescue 31.

RPing my boy the massage gun. 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She's requesting you come out and check to make sure it won't catch fire. Truck 6-1.

0: South Avenue 33. We're on scene at the corner of Grand and or Main and Holly. Do you have a better location?
1: 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Nothing further.

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45190th Street, space 84. 70-year-old female, short of breath, incoherent, with jerky movements, possible stroke overnight, engine 62, squad 62.

0: 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What unit was it, RP? Or whoever's massage gun this is?
1: She's 303.5, the back unit.
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1: South Bay, this is a confirmed false alarm. It was actually steam coming from the engine due to a radiator leak. 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
1: Fire non-structure, South Cincinnati Avenue and Herbert Street, South Cincinnati Avenue and Herbert Street. In front of the wing south, north of Herbert on the east side, picture and skin set under an office on fire. Low ground sidewalk, no structure or grass attached. Engine 4-2 is

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Fall or back injury, 2, 3, 0, 5, 7, Nadine Circle, outside on bench.

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Man down, Talisman Street and Hawthorne Boulevard.

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0: 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Engine 42, rescue 42.
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107 Aviation Boulevard. We have a large single-story commercial box strip. Nothing showing, nothing sounding from the exterior. There is construction being performed, and 64 will be out for investigation.

0: 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It's reset, but it's staying in trouble.
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1: 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There's a confirmed false alarm construction in the area. Engine 3-2 is available.
0: Yeah. 10-4.

Engine 41, Rescue 41, still alarm. 9600 Clover Boulevard, 9600 Clover Boulevard at Station 1. Subject has a ring stuck on their finger for Battalion 41. Engine 41, Rescue 41.

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0: Hey sir, CHP is on the line. They're just wondering if you have any updates on that Infinity you guys were on earlier.
1: All right, copy that. Is this the yellow? I'll switch over and talk to him.
0: Yes, sir.

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0: Affirmative, sir. We're updating them now.

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1: All right, if I have an issue on ABD with SEC, I just wanted to see if we were getting through. It might have been because we were on the ground.
0: Copy, sir. You're clear on our end.
1: Okay, copy. Thanks.

0: Emergency one, go ahead.
1: South Asia 2-1, confirming I have PD in route.
0: Affirmative, sir. We do have PD responding. It looks like a unit should be going on scene right now.
1: Copy, thanks.
0: You're welcome, sir.

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Engine 21, Rescue 22.

Before a female victim of a hit with a pan and pepper spray, PD responded as well. Prior to stage at this time, engine 14, rescue 14.

0: 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I'm trapped and I need help.
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0: 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I've fallen through the roof. I'm in the attic on the Alpha Delta Quarter. I'm stuck and I need help.
1: 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What's your air at and what are the conditions interior?
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Manhattan Quint 22, respond for a rescue, 1204 18th Street, 1204 18th Street. Quint 22, contacting Redondo for a rescue.

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truck 6-1's on scene, 625-S1 on. Large three-story townhouse complex. We got nothing showing. We got alarm bells sounding. We're out for investigation.

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0: 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PD will also be responding with me.
1: T4, copy.
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3: 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We'll reset it.

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0: 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The panel has restored, engine 6-1. Seven zero zero north of Florida Boulevard. 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

Stephen, 93, BLS, 93, RA, 93, stroke or CVA, 2314, Redondo Beach Boulevard, Chico's Mexican Restaurant.

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RA, 95, unconscious or fainting Delta, 21381, Western Avenue, Miyaka Hotel, 737.

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0: 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Unconscious or fainting, Delta, 4340, 178th Street.
1: Florence from RA 93.
2: 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Okay.
0: RA 93, stroke Delta, 2314, Redondo Beach Boulevard, Chico Mexican Restaurant.
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Engine 43, rescue 43, a rescue. 11422 Washington Place. 11422 Washington Place. 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Engine 43, rescue 43.

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1: 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And then route to 11422 Washington Place. And engine 43, rescue 43, and go available.

0: Redondo and the 6-1 is on scene. We have a 2-story multi-unit townhouse. We have nothing showing. We do have a faint smell of what appears to be a barbecue. Do we have an RP on this?
1: Hey, sir. The resident at 802 North Catalina. I could have him step out.
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1: Arrow currently down, switch over and monitor.
0: 10-4 arrow currently down, switch over and monitor.

0: read on the permission 6-1. We cleared the unit with the 3 gas. No hazards found. The smell appears to be barbecue in the area. 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

0: 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Dispatch 13 Norwalk, 211 just cleared. Air unit Norwalk.
1: Arrow's currently down, man.
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0: 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Breathing problem, Delta 23314 Huber Avenue.
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1: 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It's a little tight of a squeeze.
0: Okay, are you turning around to face north?
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Is correction, 2022, Rescue 22.

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0: Hey, can you guys pull up the EPGR? I accidentally transferred it to you guys instead of the BLS. You mind handling that? It's a little rusty.
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Manhattan Engine 2-1, Rescue 2-1.

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fire alarm, 5881 Green Valley Circle, 5881 Green Valley Circle, cross of Durvalwood Drive and Bristol Parkway at the Montessori School. 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So it's the engine 4-3 commercial fire alarm.

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1: 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Engine 4-3 is last up for next 30.

Forest Indians in 4-2. 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Forest Indians in 4-2. 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
1: 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We were earlier, but I'll check ours.

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It is conscious and breathing. 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

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Patient appears to be conscious and breathing, 52-year-old male with a leg injury. Oakfield engine 3-2, rescue 3-2, truck 3-2, vehicle accident.

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Breathing problem. 4498 186 Street 204.

Gulf City Engine 43, Rescue 43, Rescue 6001, West Sentinel Boulevard, correction, Sentinel Avenue, 6001, West Sentinel Avenue, Hillside Memorial Park, next to the wall of Joshua, an 87-year-old male, difficulty breathing with swollen ankles, has congestive heart failure, Parkinson's, and dementia. 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

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Manhattan, Quinn 22, Rescue 22.

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